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We found a map of Missouri.

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She sunk like a hammer into the lake. Long lost letter in an old leaky boat.

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But maybe he's the father that lost the little girl.

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The green was his gold, and Sheila's hair.

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It's last call somewhere in the world. The reptiles blend in with the curve of the street. Life is sweet at the edge of a razor.